0: Your morning routine is about to get a whole lot louder.
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0: stage in 2024 by winning the regional qualifying tournament on their debut. They subsequently represented the zone at the CAF Women's Champions League, finishing fourth in the 2024 edition.
1: Yeah, for me, this is a good way to reignite and also tell whoever that is out there that when you meet a team that is beneath you, you have to thrash them and thrash them thoroughly. Edo Queens came out with a resounding statement, and that statement has echoed around. Good one. We see how they pick it up for them. But like I always said, when you are big, you are big. So if you need to defeat them with style, with class, and with excellence. Kudos to them, but this is just the beginning, so I wouldn't want them to use that to raise their arms. They are still going to face tougher fixtures on their way, but for now, let them enjoy and savour their victory.
0: All right, Super Falcons defender Oluwatosin Demehi has confirmed her departure from Turkish giants Galatasaray following a 2-year spell with the club. So Demehi joined the yellow and red on a free transfer in September 2024 after leaving French side Stade Reims. The centre-back extended her stay at the Istanbul club by signing a new one-year contract in August 2025. So the 24-year-old has now brought her time with Galatasaray to an end, expressing gratitude to the club for the memorable experience. So the Nigerian international made 42 league appearances for Saban Ozone's side, scoring 2 goals during her spell at the club. So the Demehi will now be looking forward to the next chapter.

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as the prophecies of what the courts will do, and nothing more pretentious are what I mean by law. People had defined law in different ways, but you look at it and you say that Nigeria, unfortunately, we're facing some form of cancer linked to corruption. It's eating deep into the system everywhere we look at, from the church to the mosque, even to the judiciary. So you're bound to have some bad eggs there. And unfortunately we're getting to a stage whereby the average man, or what we say the common man, doesn't really have confidence in the so-called hope of the last hope of the common man. So yes, the judiciary has a lot to do to redeem its image as we approach 2027. We are going to have litigations and all sorts of things coming up, and even there are litigations right now.